betrayed, I'm a traitor, so be it. We took all you had and flew off to where no one can see. Word on the radio, I'm a suspect. Yeah, yeah, the name, ho, come get. Some if you want it, but it ain't no fun. Turn your whole bridge into room 101 at one. You son, better, yes, sir. No, ma'am, no, I'm damn near nothing about him. Boy, about it, heard him shouting, right? Yeah, told you how he ride. Uh-huh, head busting shit, fucking kind of ride. Let him know, quick, do you want to ride or die? La, la, la, la, la, la. Fuck a whole shit, fuck a glory sight. La, la, la, la, la, la. Call me good, boy, no, I'm God, boy. Quietly did our jobs for you. And talk cold in the hall.

and rave at close of day. 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Every time I tried, I failed, but never quit. Just get

Mother's Nation, Ethiopia with Loga. Hulu yada nekesh kekolaske dega. Yo ye dilishin unchi mata sabia. Simish no kangidi, weather it Ethiopia.

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Sagrisha be selom, mekano angetish. To do chish mandarin, yas gomchinet yalish. With a reed Ethiopia, minted a big careless. With a reed Ethiopia,

There's no one here for miles. It's just me in the burning sun. 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Remembering the times. 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

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Instead, he showed me photographs with the dashiki and the fez, with Michael X.

to the basement. But I soon learned to tie my apron in a way which retained some dignity. And in my first summer above the corner shop, I listened to Rare Groove on pirate radio.

are tuned into the Black Consciousness, a broadcast amplified by the struggle, a frequency syncopated in sound. You are tuned into the Black Consciousness, a light transmission with a mission, a dark image on black and white static. You are tuned into the Black Consciousness. Don't adjust your antenna. This is Channel Me. You are tuned into the Black Consciousness, a forecast from the past where the Imageverse identity drama live on Sunday.